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Man, I watch my body like say them, I watch a match, yeah. Anything him said, them girl, I do it like it's tax.

They say the holy water's watered down, and this town's lost its faith. Our colors will fade eventually, so if our time is running out, day after day, we'll make the mundane a masterpiece. Oh my, my, oh my, my love, I take one look at you, you're taking me out.

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It sounds like an interesting, deep, meaningful speech, but it is just nonsense. If you try to understand the deeper meaning, you will just see that there is nothing but just deep shit. So because you now know, understand that techno breaks doesn't need to be that meaningful, we can just make random sounds. Sounds like...

0: you listen to an absolute stupid speech of nonsense, it sounds like an interesting, deep, meaningful speech. But it is just nonsense. So because you now know that this fucking song doesn't make any sense, we can just talk about whatever we want. Or we just sing the same loop of this old mainstream song again and again.
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1: Heute mit Mickey Nice.

sometimes I catch myself thinking maybe there's no such thing as this life or the next. Maybe it's just all one long breath. And every inhale is like a new beginning, and it feels like we're the beginning. But it feels like we've been here before. But it feels like we've been here before.

0: push me, and then just touch me, till I can get my satisfaction.
1: Push me, and then just touch me, till I can get my satisfaction. Satisfaction. Satisfaction. Satisfaction. Satisfaction.
0: Push me, and then just touch me, till I can get my satisfaction.

0: I had the wildest dream last night in Ibiza, right across from Ushuaia. There was a fucking DJ in the bathroom.
1: It's 9 p.m. on a fucking Friday. It's 9 p.m. on a fucking Friday. Get the fuck, fuck, get the fuck. It's 9 p.m. on a fucking Friday. It's 9 p.m. on a fucking Friday. Get the fuck up. We're going to high.